0: with me. We've been through something, but the Lord brought us out. And guess what?
1: I'm still here.

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I'm still here.

0: give God some praise. Give God some praise for the Queen, Sister Albertina Walker.
1: See, it really doesn't matter what's going on or going wrong in your life. How many know that God can do what? How many believe that tonight? Do you believe that tonight? Let me see you wave your hands. Oh, good God from Zion. We're going to have a time in here tonight. Come on, sing that with me. Be encouraged. You know me? Oh, I know you know it. Come on, sing. Oh, we're going to have time in here. We're going to have a time in here tonight. You do what? Oh, yeah. One thing you got to do, though, you got to stay strong. For those of you who are going through, Derek, minister,

0: 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How many got this?
1: Somebody don't know what the children
0: but you'll make it all. You'll make it. Come on, he'll make it.
1: I'm just a team. He'll make it all.
0: Now, this is it.
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Lord, we praise you and we glorify you. There is no one like you. There is no one like you. We give you everything we have tonight. We join in and we worship you.

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What a privilege it is to praise your name. What a privilege it is to worship you, to bow down before you. Hallelujah. There is none like you. You're the one and only true and living God. You're holy. You're holy. You're holy. You're holy. You're holy. You're holy. You're holy.

You know, this is why we do what we do. We want God to be glorified through our worship so that people who don't know him would want to know him. And you know, God made it pretty easy for us. He was willing to send his only begotten son. His son was willing to give his life. And because he died on the cross for our sins, all we have to do is believe and we can be saved. The Bible says in Romans 10:9 that

from the dead, that you will be saved. It's just that easy. And I want to ask you to accept Jesus into your heart, because I know for sure that that will be the best decision you have ever made and the best one you will ever make. Jesus changes everything. He gives you life. He gives you hope. He gives you peace. He heals your body. But you know what? The greatest miracle of all is that when we leave here, we get to be in His presence forever. It's eternal salvation. It never runs out. His love never ends. It never runs out. But you have to receive this gift. And so if you want it tonight, repeat after me. Dear Heavenly Father, I come to you in the name of your Son, Jesus. I believe that He died on the cross for my sins. And I believe on the third day you raised Him from the grave. I confess I'm a sinner, but I believe you're my Savior. Forgive me of my sins. I invite you into my heart. Be the Lord of my life for the rest of my life. Fill me with your Holy Spirit so I will be empowered to live a life pleasing to you. In Jesus' name I pray. Amen. If you said that prayer and you believe it, you know what you're saying. You know what? He's your future. He's your hope. He's the anchor of your soul. Hallelujah. Hallelujah.

Thank you. Okay. We're going to bring our last song of this evening. Before I sing this song, y'all, next week on Sunday, that lady you see right there on the end down there, this, you can, she'll be 68 years old next Sunday, y'all. Hey, 68 years old next Sunday, if the Lord saves it. And on Monday, that's my sister, I'll be 53. Now, I can't dance like that, y'all. We're going to bring our last song tonight, and this song goes like this. I said one.

0: Studley Sam Evans from Glee, Court Overstreet, has a terrific musical career, and it comes to him naturally. Your dad, Paul Overstreet,
1: yes,
0: has written, like, basically every good song that matters.
1: Mm. Well, thank you very much. Yeah. No, he's a super talented guy and songwriter and singer, and I was just fortunate enough to be able to kind of learn from him growing up.
0: But was that the kind of thing where literally in your house you'd see him noodling away and...
1: Yeah, that was one of those things where I would see all these songs like that you would later hear on the radio kind of develop, and it was really cool to see the early stages of stuff. And you know, some of them started out as like jokes half the time, and then he'd play them for people, and they'd be like, "Wait, play that again. What's that? I want to." And so it was really cool to see that develop.
0: Court's doing a local gig here. We're going to tell you about that in a second, and Court is going to sing for us as well here. Hold on, they've done a remix of it, mm-hmm, too, right? That's doing really well.
1: Yes, they did a remix, and they put it out a couple weeks ago. We just shot the video for it a few weeks back, and it started doing really well. And we played it live last week for the first time. It was really fun.
0: What are you going to play for us this morning?
1: Same song, but I'm going to break it down a little bit.
0: All right, very good. I always like the acoustic version. We'll tell you this. Court is performing next Tuesday, June 27th, Hotel Cafe, which is a great venue. Website there, hotelcafe.com. Ladies and gents, here, Court Overstreet.

0: Yeah. Wow. Hotel Cafe next Tuesday, hotelcafe.com, the 27th. Don't miss it for that. Cord, thank you so much.
1: Thank you so much for having me in here. Yeah.
2: And you know what? You can't fake any of that. It's just a guitar and a microphone. Beautiful, Cord.
1: Thank you very much.
2: Thank you.
3: Beautifully done. Beautifully done.

minister had just completed a revival one night in a Midwestern town, and as he decided to board the train that night, he took a seat beside of a young man. While sitting there, he found that the young man was crying. And he turned to this young fellow and he said, "Young man," said, "I'm a minister. I'm a man of God. And maybe I can say something to help you and encourage you." The young fellow turned and looked at the old preacher and said, "Preacher,

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So my dad came to me and said, son, we've got to let you go while you're breaking your mother's heart. Preacher, here I am on this train. I wrote my mom a letter and I told her that I'd be on this train because, you see, preacher, 3 weeks ago I gave my heart to Jesus. And I told mom I'd be on this train. The old man of God looked at the young fellow and said, son, said, how do you know that everything is going to be all right when you get there? How do you know that you're going to be welcomed and you'll be able to get off the train? That young fellow turned and looked at the man of God and he said, preacher, so all of my life we've lived in a little white house that sits right beside these old railroad tracks. 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

0: Now, just in case, we got a bass in the room tonight. 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
1: I need a few basses.
0: 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Oh, no, no trouble, don't last always.
2: On the basis of
0: trouble.
3: Trouble don't last always. 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
0: Trouble. 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
3: oh no, no trouble, don't last always.
0: Kiss everybody.

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And this is what it said: "For more of the yard, $5, we gonna have church tonight. 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And playing with little brother mama while you went shopping, oh, that little guy could count. 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
1: Can we have a good time in his name tonight?

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And Psalm 107 verse 20 says, He sent His word and healed us. And God's word and His name is more powerful than cancer.

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The same power is in His Word. 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

0: you for making a way where there seems to be no way. 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
1: Thank you, Lord.
0: Make a way where there seems to be no way.

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We choose to trust you, Lord. 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Habakkuk 3:17 says, though the fig trees may not blossom, nor fruit be on the vines, though the labor of the olive may fail, and the fields yield no food, though the flock may be cut off from the fold, and there be no herd in the stalls, yet I will rejoice in the Lord, and I will be joyful in the God of my salvation. It's in times when things aren't going well that we have to make a choice. We choose to bless. We choose to praise. Even when we don't understand, we choose to sing and give Him praise. Amen.

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And where comes my help? 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

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The power of the Holy Ghost is mighty in this place. The Lord is here. The Lord is here.

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Just worship him. 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

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I magnify your holy name. I exalt you. I glorify you because you are God. 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

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This is the grace of God.

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How many of you expect it for God to do something wonderful in your life? I believe He's going to. I told the team before that I don't think you can pray and fast for 12 days and God not do something wonderful in the room. Amen, everybody? I believe it. I want to read Psalms 121 to you. Scripture says this: I lift my eyes to the mountains. Where does my help come from? My help comes from the Lord, the maker of heaven and earth. He will not let your foot slip. He who watches over you will not slumber. Instead, he who watches over Israel will neither slumber nor sleep. The Lord watches over. The Lord is your shade at your right hand. The sun will not harm you by day nor the moon by night. The Lord will keep you from all harm. He will watch over your life. The Lord will watch over your coming and your going, both now and forevermore. Here's my favorite part of the verse, is the very first line. I lift my eyes to the mountains. Some translation says to the hills. Where does my help come from? My help comes from the Lord. And that's what we're here to do, is to lift our eyes up to Jesus. We're not here to get our eyes on ourselves. We're not here to get our eyes on Gateway Church. We're here to get our eyes fixed on Jesus. And I'll say, like I've said every day in prayer, that what you do in your prayer closets, it's up to you. But as we gather together, we're not here to get our eyes on us. We're not here to get our eyes on a musician, everybody. We're here to get our eyes on the one whose name is above every name, who is throned on the praises of his people. Come on, we're lifting our eyes to Jesus, saying, have your way in our heart and in our life.

is on you. You are the author and a perfecter of our faith. And so we look to you, Jesus, and we say, have your way in our life. We love you. We pray this in the mighty name of Jesus. Everybody said amen. Amen.

Can I say a familiar scripture that we come into his presence with thanksgiving and praise? Amen. So tonight, right now, can we just tell him how good he is? Can we just express with just loudly in your own prayers, in your own words? We're coming into his presence tonight.

So, I love this song, but I also know this, that for some of you, when you sing it, there's something in the back of your mind that goes, yeah, but there was a prayer I prayed once that God didn't answer. I did seek the Lord, and the cancer took their life anyways. I did seek the Lord, and my kid still isn't walking with God. And I just want to encourage you with this thought, is that God is always answering prayer. Sometimes it is in the way we want Him to answer. Sometimes it is in the way we don't want Him to answer. And sometimes He is working on the answer and we are in the waiting. Let me give you an example. In the Old Testament, the nation of Israel was in slavery and in bondage. And the Bible says that they cried out to the Lord. And you would hope that the next part of the text says, and then God spoke to the nation of Israel. But He didn't. He went and talked to Moses. That wasn't even where they were. So I want to encourage you with this principle tonight, that just because God isn't talking to you, doesn't mean God isn't talking to your solution. And I don't know what you're in the waiting for right now. And I don't know what you're believing for right now. And I don't know what this middle place is for you. But I do know this, that the same God that could hear the prayers of the Israelites and go find Moses is the same God that can hear your prayer and begin working on your solution. So why don't you worship Him while you're waiting? Why don't you worship Him while He's working? Because we sought the Lord.

Let's pray together. Father, we love you and we trust you. We surrender our control and we surrender our way, our preferences, how we think things should settle out in our life. We surrender it because you can be trusted. You can be trusted with our futures, our nows, our destinies, our plans, our lives, our families, our everything. And so with open hands and open hearts, God, we say we trust you. You've proven yourself faithful from generation to generation. You've proven yourself faithful in our lives. You are the same yesterday, today, and forevermore. So we just say, we just make that confession this evening that we trust you. We put it all in your hands. We say, have your way in our lives. We are yours. We understand we've been bought with a price. So we're asking you to do what only you can do in this place. So many needs represented, so many things heavy on the hearts of your children, and we're saying, the God in whom we trust, meet us in this place. Answer our cries. Hear our prayers. And do the miraculous. We haven't gathered to check a religious box. We've come that you would do something supernatural, as only you can do. Sing it one more time.

Pentecostal preacher I grew up listening to used to say, the atmosphere of expectation is the breeding ground of miracles. I just believe there's a level of expectation in the room. Are you with me? God's going to do something great. Well, you can have a seat if you have one. If not, you can plop down on the floor. And we want to say welcome to Jackson Hole, having a night of worship. And we're also in three overflows, so I want to say hello to everybody in Overflow. God bless you. The presence of God is not contained by a certain room. So we believe God will meet you in a beautiful way. Well, I'm going to share just a few moments with you, and then I'm going to give you some instructions on how we're going to handle prayer this evening. Then we're going to worship some more, and we're going to do what the church family and the body of Christ is supposed to do. We're going to pray for each other. Bear one another's burdens, care for one another. And we're going to pray the prayer of faith, believing that God will do something supernatural. And who knows, tonight as we pray, God may start talking to your solution. And maybe tonight God will do something instantaneously. And that'll be amazing too. But I know that God will move, because God's always moving. Because the scripture says this, the eyes of the Lord are scanning the earth to and fro. That's the King James, y'all. That's what I memorized it on as a kid. Looking for those who he may show himself strong on their behalf. And so when we put on a front of strength, it doesn't impress God. Actually, what attracts God is when we go, we don't have the answer. And we can't do it. And we can't figure it out. And so, God, you've got to move. So that's what we're asking the Lord to do this evening. Matthew chapter 8, scripture says this, when Jesus had entered Capernaum, a centurion came to him, a Roman soldier, asking for help. Lord, he said, that's interesting and important, my servant lies at home paralyzed and in terrible suffering. And Jesus said, I will go and heal him. And the centurion replied, Lord, I do not deserve to have you come under my roof, but just say the word and my servant will be healed. For I myself am a man under authority with soldiers under me. I tell this one, go, and he goes, and that one, come, and he comes. And I say to my servant, do this, and he does it. And when Jesus heard this, he was astonished. There's not many times in this New Testament that Jesus was astonished by the faith of somebody, but this is one of them. And he said to those following him, I tell you the truth, I've not found anyone in Israel with such great faith. I say to you, so he uses it as a moment to teach and to train, develop his disciples. He said, I say to you that many will come from the east and west and will take their places at the feast with Abraham, Isaac, and Jacob in the kingdom of heaven. But the subjects of the kingdom will be thrown outside into darkness where there's weeping and gnashing of teeth. And then he gets back to the centurion real quick. And he says, then he said, Jesus said to the centurion, go, and it will be done just as you believed it would. And his servant was healed at that very hour. I want to talk to you just a second on this thought. Just say the word. Just say the word. So every morning that we have gathered for prayer, we took a few moments to look into God's word, because Romans tells us that faith comes by hearing, and hearing by the word of God. And so it is the word of God that will stir our faith. And without faith, it's impossible to please God. And as we talked about the very first Sunday of the year, we want to pray in faith. Everybody with me so far? Okay, so I just want to point out a couple of thoughts in this text. And then we're going to go into a time and pray for needs and worship together some more. I want you to notice first that this centurion was at a deficit in his life. He was in need in his life. And it was his need that was the reason he went searching for Jesus. So it was actually the sickness of his servant that put a desperation within his heart to even go find Jesus and talk to him. And I just want to encourage you that if you have a need in your life, then that is not the absence of God. It's actually an invitation of God to come into your life and do something wonderful. That it's him inviting you, saying, no, you got that need. Why don't you come bring that before me? So I want to point that out, because sometimes
We can so play the religious game that it's like, well, if I go forward for prayer, what are people going to think? Well, we're just going to think you have some area in your life like the rest of us that's in need of God. I mean, I don't know that any of us can walk around going, I've got it, God. I don't need it. There's some seasons where you feel like you're on the mountaintop, but how many of you know there's seasons in your life where you're like the centurion? I've got a problem, and I don't have a solution for that problem. And there's some things we face in life that doesn't matter how successful we have become in our life or how well we have controlled the things in our life that only God can do. There's some things that you can't buy your way out of. You can't network your way out of. You can't talk your way out of, manipulate your way out of. There's some things in our life, and I know they're in our lives because I read hundreds and hundreds of prayer cards, that we need God Almighty to step in. As I said in week one, there are some things that we need wisdom on, and there's some things we need discipline on, right? Like, I don't know if God's going to answer the prayer of, get me out of this financial mess and you have no budget. Can I get a better amen in the house of God? Like, God's going to be like, steward well what I gave you. Then we'll talk about more. Or God, you know, give me bigger muscles, but you don't have a gym. You just need to go take some action on that. But there are some things in our life that we need the divine intervention of God, right? And that's why we're here, because we're believing that God wants to divinely intervene, that by his power, supernaturally, because he's a loving father that loves his children, wants to move on our behalf, that his eyes are scanning the earth, seeing for who he can show himself strong. And then the centurion comes up to him and he says to him, he says, first he says, Lord, to him. And then he says, I don't even deserve you to come into my home. So I want you to notice the posture of the centurion. This wasn't just anybody. He would have been leading anywhere from 100 up to 800 soldiers. He was a man that had staff in his home. He was one who understood authority. Are you following me? It wasn't just anybody. He was someone that was well respected and probably was well known in Capernaum. It wasn't a very big area. And so he comes up to him though, and I want you to notice his posture first. It is humility. I don't even deserve for you to come into my home. I don't even need you. God, I know who you are. I recognize what is on you. And although I have authority, and although I have people that report to me, and although I have status, and although I have power by the very title that I carry, I understand something about you. I don't even need you to come into my home. There was a posture of humility that he came to Jesus with. Can I tell you that needs to be our posture in prayer? Is that, God, I come to you in humility. You are the God of the universe. We looked at it one morning. You are El Elyon. You are the God Most High. And so, yes, God is our friend. And yes, he is a brother, a friend that sticks closer than a brother. Yes, he is, you know, there for the brokenhearted. Yes, he is compassionate. And yes, he is kind. And yes, he is all those kind of things. But I just want to remind us that he is also the one that spoke and stars went into existence. I also want to remind us that he is seated on the throne of heaven, that he is sovereign over all of creation. And I don't want us to, hear my heart, there is a balance, but I don't want us to dummy God down to like my homeboy, my bro that I reach out to whenever I got a little problem. No, he's God Almighty. No, it's at his name that every knee bows and every tongue confesses. He is strong and he is mighty. He is the only one that can save. He is the one who sent his only son and spoke, and things came to life and blinded eyes open. Are y'all following me? This is who we're crying out tonight. He is high and exalted, and he is holy, and he is not like us. He is altogether other than us. But yet he is compassionate and he is loving, and he reaches down and cares about his children. But let us come with humility. God, I bring this request, not because I've got to twist your arm. I don't have to twist your arm to get you to respond to me. I don't have to say the right thing.

And he comes to Jesus and he calls him Lord. He doesn't even call him Rabbi, which is what his disciples would have called him, and probably everybody in the community would have called him. But he called him Lord. I think it's because he recognized the authority that was on his life. And the reason I believe that is because what he said afterwards, he goes, I'm a man under authority and I have authority and I understand the authority that's on your life. So he came in humility and at the same time came recognizing Jesus had the power to do what he was asking him to do. And so while we come with humility, I also want you to come with boldness. Going, God, I believe you can do this. I believe you can heal. I believe you can restore. I can believe that you can bring that child back. I believe that you can put my marriage back together. God, I'm coming in faith, believing you have the authority to do that. Because you are the great I am. You are the great I am. This is just my opinion. I don't have any chapter and verse or theological, so I'm not, you can take it if you want to, but it's just my opinion. Why God said that to Moses, just tell him I am that I am. I think it's because you can fill in the blank after I am with anything, and he is that. Like, if Moses had been like, are you Jehovah God? I am. Are you healer? I am. Are you restorer? I am. Are you beginning and end? I am. And so here's what I want you to be encouraged with tonight, is whatever the need is in your life, he is. If you need healing, he goes, I am the healer. If you need a restoration, I am the restorer. I am the redeemer. I am the hope giver. I am the peace giver. I am the lion of the tribe of Judah. I am your wonderful counselor. I am mighty God. I am the one that calls the rock to take down Goliath. And if you've got a Goliath in your life,

that eyes. I am that I am. So I don't know what the need is in your life, but I know the great I am is in the room. And if you'll call out to him, Lord, you don't even need to come to my house. You just say the word. And if you'll say the word, your word has the power when it is sent forth to do everything that you wanted to accomplish. He is the great I am. And so, I think the centurion had more faith than the disciples did at times. Because he would calm the sea and then they'd go, who is this man? It's like, ain't y'all figured it out yet? But he said, just say the word. And so, tonight we're going to pray the word over you. Because when the word is sent out, it doesn't return void. It will accomplish everything that God intended for it to accomplish in your life. And so whatever needs you have, we want to join our faith with yours and call out to the great I am. You don't even have to come into my house. You just say the word and it'll be done. So let me give you a little bit of instructions, okay? How many of you are so grateful for a generation that just worships Jesus with everything they have? I love it. So our prayer team is going to be down here, guys, which means you got to move a little bit, okay? I apologize. So what I'm going to ask you to do is kind of part right here. If you have a seat with somebody, go take the seat. But if not, I'm going to ask you to move all the way to the sides. All the way over to the side. So just go that way. Some of the team help everybody like move that way. And I'm going to ask all of you to move that way. And we're going to create space for the prayer team to come up down front. And I'm going to ask our prayer team, if they would, to go ahead and get in place. Now listen to me quickly. There are lots of options. If you're in the balcony, at every exit door, there's prayer team. If you're on the floor, there's prayer team down front and there's prayer team in the back. If you're in the lobby, there's prayer team in the lobby for you. If you're one of the overflow classrooms, we have prayer team there as well. And our desire is to pray for everyone that has a need.

and to believe with you that the great I am is going to do a remarkable work in your life tonight. Are you with me? Come on, do you believe it? And so I'm asking you to stand all across the room, asking you to stand in the overflow. And you're like, well, I don't have a prayer need. What do I do? Man, you worship your heart out. Because if I remember correctly, there were two men in jail in the book of Acts named Paul and Silas. And there were other prisoners around them. And the Bible says that as they worshiped, the prison doors flung open. But listen to me, not just Paul and Silas's, everybody in the whole jail. And so you never know what your worship does for someone down the road, someone that's getting prayer, as you create an atmosphere for God to move and then to invite his presence in, all right? So we're going to worship, we're going to pray, and we're going to believe God to do wonderful and wonderful things. Let's pray together. Father, we love you and we honor you. And we say, King Jesus, you are Lord, you are God Almighty, you are the great I am. And so as we lift our prayers to you, Heavenly Father, move as only you can. And we're believing, expecting to see miracles. We're expecting to see you move in beautiful ways. In Jesus' name we pray. Everybody said amen. Amen. As we worship, you make your way to the prayer table.

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0: Oh, come on, lift up a shout. 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It's a shout, we're on the winning side. Come on, it's a shout that God is moving. Oh, come on, a few more seconds. Come on, we're putting all of hell on notice. God is on the move. Wow, wow, wow. What a beautiful night. And just to let you know, we'll hang around and pray. If you're like, man, I wish I'd have gone forward and I didn't and I should have, but just make your way down. We'll keep praying, all right? And we're believing that God's going to do. We're going to see some beautiful stories. Actually, we want to know about them. So email stories@gatewaypeople.com as you get the answer to prayers. And we want to celebrate those with you. We've already had so many that have come in where God is. Somebody said, I put in a prayer card on the 5th, which would have been Monday, and they were praying for the healing of a child. By Friday, they were discharged from the hospital with no problems. No. I'm sorry. By Wednesday. They put the prayer card in Monday. They were healed by Wednesday. Somebody said, I lost my job and I put a prayer card in on the 5th, on the first day. I report to my new job on the 20th of this month. So God's on the move. We want to know about it. You got one more song in you? Yeah. And I thought about this. To all the middle school, high school students that I took your worship spot away, help us lead this last song. So why don't you make your way on the stage? Come on up here. There's stairs on the side. Come on and make your way up. Help all the adults know how to worship. Come on, come on, come on. Come on, come on up. Sure, climb on up. Climb on up. All right. Hey, we're going to do one more. We love you so much. And listen to me. This doesn't count as your weekend church attendance. Get to church at your campus this weekend. Week 3, Built Different. It's going to be a powerful time together. Come on, let's worship. Lead us.
1: Faith after this last 2 weeks. I know I am so expecting what God's going to continue to do in this amazing church, this amazing house. We love you guys. Sing this with us.

So good, man. This is incredible. So great to be with you tonight. Wasn't this good? Aren't you glad you came? Hey, like Pastor Daniel said, we're going to see you at church this weekend. So Sunday, great. Those of you who go to Saturday here at Southlake, we'd love to see you there. Have a great night. Go with God. Blessings. Love you.

second so you can understand what Juneteenth is, and June 19th. All right, in 1865, everybody was supposed to be free, but there was some people who didn't know they were free. In Texas, the people of Texas, they didn't know slavery was over, so if everybody's not free, then nobody's free, amen? And so on July 4th,

0: freedom that we get to experience as believers, but there's certain people out there that don't have the freedom that we get to experience, and we want them to experience that as well. Well, in 1865, everybody needed to experience the freedom that they should have gotten, and they didn't get that. And so in this day and age, we want to celebrate everyone's freedom. We want to celebrate the reality that God created us equal, that we are all humanity, that we are all God's children, and we all deserve to enjoy, to taste, and see that God is good. Nobody should have that deprived of them. And so that's why we're here today. We're here to celebrate the reality that, man, God's people were set free. They were set free. Goodness and mercy pursued them, and they were set free. They were liberated, and that's something that we celebrate. If we can celebrate July 4th, we got to celebrate Juneteenth. And so, y'all, it's so much bigger than that, because we're not just celebrating days. We're celebrating that image bearers, people made in the image of God, could now taste and see how good God is, could now dance in the streets together, hold hands. And it wasn't complete freedom. It obviously takes a minute. But we're still here today to work toward that reality. We're here today to celebrate what our ancestors couldn't celebrate, right? And we're here today to celebrate a bigger reality, that even though some of us have been removed from slavery in an instant, that it sometimes takes a lifetime to get the slavery out of us. Sometimes that mentality still has to be removed from us. And there are people here today, black and brown faces, who need to believe that they are free, that they have the same rights, the same liberty that God has given everybody. And you know how they experience that? By love being demonstrated, by empathy being demonstrated, by graciousness being demonstrated, by everybody being treated as God's image bearers.
1: I remember when sin was sin. And I remember when wrong was wrong.

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Power of the Lord, he won't take it all. Strength of the Lord, we won't take it off. Spirit of the Lord, we won't take it off. Yeah. I will hold you forever, Lord, close to me. And I won't let go. I will hold you forever, oh God, and I won't let go. Won't let go of your hand. Won't let go of your hand. I'll never let go of your hand.

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1: Yes.
0: And secure there.
1: Yes.
0: Not fighting for attention, fighting for affection. I belong.

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0: 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Come on, celebrate Jesus.
1: Hallelujah.
2: Amen.
1: If you are clapping for Jesus, can you please lift those hands above your head and jam your hands together for the Lord? Amen.
2: Amen. Amen.
1: Thank you, Jesus.
2: Thank you, Jesus.
1: I want you to please help me celebrate the angel of God in this house, Reverend Samuel Amomi. Please help me jam your hands together. Amen.
2: Amen.
1: Thank you, Father.
3: Thank you, Lord Jesus.
1: Thank you, Jesus.
2: Thank you, Father.
1: Can you just lift your hands above your head and feel, for a few seconds, just say something beautiful to your Father tonight. Just say, thank you, Jesus. I wanted to know, we've come here to do a praise party. The Lord has been good to me. The Lord has been good to
3: Jesus.
1: Just open your mouth and say, thank you, Jesus.
2: Thank you, Jesus.
1: Jesus. Jesus.

0: hippos we have in the house here.
1: Hey.
0: Hippo cuerno.
2: Hey. Yeah.
0: Look at your neighbor. Say neighbor.
2: Neighbor. Neighbor.
0: Touch him or her. Wa mi jiki jiki. Wa shake here. Say neighbor, yo.
2: Neighbor, yo.
0: Come on, buddy.
2: Come on.

0: your hands to heaven,
1: everybody.
0: The Bible
1: says,
0: surely there is an end.
1: Yes.
0: Comma. The expectations of the righteous shall not be cut off.
2: Yes.
0: How many people are here tonight with expectations? I pray for 100 people that will jump and shout here in there.
1: Hey.
0: Your expectations will not be cut off tonight.
2: Yes.

Bible says, out of my belly shall flow rivers of living waters. With joy we shall draw out of the well of salvation. Echo shall hardly abide.

0: Àwọn òkè bẹ̀rẹ̀ sí fò.
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It is a vow. Sing it to him. Oh Lord, I like that. 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
1: Say neighbor mew.
0: Neighbor mew.
1: Look at him eyeball to eyeball. Say my neighbor.
0: My neighbor.
1: Allow God to bless me before you. I will support your business.
2: I will support your business. I'll support your life. I'll take you to China.
3: I'll take you to Iraq.
1: Tell your neighbor, say name of you.
0: Name of you.
1: By the time God is through with me.
0: Tell him, I'm
1: a
0: son of you.

0: big is your God.
1: Tell your neighbor, say, Mekwe.
2: Mekwe.
0: You see, in the presence of God,
3: forming and packaging is not allowed.
2: Yes, sir.
1: Yes, sir.
0: So, Pervetro, you are here, you are forming tools.
3: Why? You are on your own.
2: Who you want to impress?
0: Look at your neighbor, say, neighbor, me.
2: Neighbor, me.
0: Who you want to impress?
3: Who you want to impress?
2: Hello.
0: I. The Bible says the glory of the youth is their strength. If you're a youth in the house, your glory is

0: Isaac is your God. The Bible says, and the Lord performed special miracles by the hands of Paul. Tonight, in the name of Jesus, the miracle that your life needs, because you are in this meeting, tonight the Lord will perform in your life.
1: Amen.
0: I receive it. The last time I came here, I was trusting the Lord. I was heavy in my spirit. Trust me. Came here, I was trusting the Lord. Oluwashe. Jesushe. Oluwamashe. Jesushe. Bro.
2: Oluwatishe.
0: Oluwatishe. I pray for you. That which you are trusting him for, in the name of Jesus, he will do it tonight. Tell your neighbor, say neighbor me.
1: Neighbor me.
0: So ready.
1: So ready. Are you ready?
0: You will come up body. Oh.
1: You will come up. You come carry your body.
3: Your body.
0: How big is your God?
1: Very big.
3: Very big.
0: Jesus and a big man. He has turned for me my morning into dancing. He took away my sackcloth. He guided me with gladness that my glory may sing to the air. And not be silent. Hold it. You are going to jump up 3 times. I pray for someone here. Any morning that you are going through at the moment, before tomorrow morning, that same thing making you to mourn, oh yeah, begin to rejoice over them. Hey! Hey! Hey!
3: Jesus! Fire!
2: Hey!
0: And receive grace for self-control.
2: Amen.
0: Jesus in a bit.

0: can never be grateful on the same level.
1: Never.
0: And it's alone for only 1 million. Oh, yato, selling to long 30 billion. Hey. It be 30 more yato. Look at your neighbor, say my neighbor.
1: My neighbor.
0: Get body, yes, okay.
2: Sole, sole. Lift it.

0: Yay.
1: How many of you want to hear God here? Daddy,

0: The Bible says, consider Abraham your father.
1: Yes, sir.
0: Sarah that bore you. I called him out alone. I blessed him and I increased him. I pray for somebody here in your lineage.

0: get a dancing partner. You see, some of you are trusting God for a life partner. You don't know, maybe your life partner is just beside you. So your neighbor, me, you need to number. For the neighbor, me, oh.
1: Neighbor, me, oh.
0: Why run you money? You will run you more.
2: Look well.
0: Ni neighbor, me, oh.
1: Neighbor, me,
0: oh. Are you ready?
1: Are you ready?
0: Ah, oh Lord, thank you. Wherever you are going to drag your neighbor to the front.

0: gentlemen. Hold your neighbor.
1: On a single file.
0: Yes. Ladies and gentlemen.
2: La da la da la da la da oh. Lord Jesus is alive. Yeah. La da la da la da la da. Oh, Lord Jesus is alive. Are you ready?
3: We are ready.
2: Oh, yeah, brother, follow.

0: Yeah.
1: Make sure you are holding somebody like this.
0: Yeah.
2: Call her your blessing.
3: Call her your blessing.
2: Wake up.
1: Tell your neighbor, say my neighbor.
4: My neighbor.
1: By this time next year.
2: By this time next year.
1: You know go know me again.
4: You know go know me again.
1: For as many of you here trusting the Lord for the fruit of the womb. Ashela Bahandelina. The Bible says about this season.
2: Yes.
1: According to the time of life.
2: Yes, sir.
1: I pray for you. You shall embrace your own son.
2: Amen.
1: Wapada wawak.
0: Carry your baby.
1: Call your baby.

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0: ji
1: at the junction make sure you leave where you are standing. Are you there?

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1: twile
0: o fe kawo e mejeji soke fun Jesu.

0: belong to the Lord. Repeat after me. Say, the Bible says. Oh my God, you sonny. Said the Bible says.
1: The Bible says.
0: Yeah. Once has he spoken.
1: Once has he spoken.
0: Twice have I heard.
1: Twice have I heard.
0: That all powers belong to God.
1: The whole

0: Bible says I was young. Now I am old. I have never seen the righteous forsaken.
1: No.
0: Nor is she. Say your neighbor, say my neighbor.
1: My neighbor.
0: This is very, very prophetic.
1: Yes.
0: Look at him. Say neighbor mio.
1: Neighbor mio.
0: Say my neighbor.
1: My neighbor.
0: My helpers will not be few.
1: My helpers will not be few.
2: Brother.
3: Take it out.
0: The Bible says that when they were but yet few, comma, very few, comma, he suffered no man to do them harm. Semicolon. They went from nations to nations.
1: Nations to nations.
0: And from kingdoms to kingdoms.
1: Yes.
0: Anybody here trusting God for visa?
1: Hey.
0: Scholarship abroad?
1: Hey.
0: Are you here?
1: We are here.
0: Any country of your choice.
3: Emi loko.
1: Ebe visa you are.
3: You fool me.
1: Collect your blessing.
0: Any country of your choice.

0: Are you tired?
1: No.
2: We just the start. Hello.
0: The Bible says the name of the Lord is a strong tower. The righteous run into him. You are going to run. Tell your neighbor, say, make way.

0: Wait. 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
1: Yes, so.
0: Jen Sare Jung. I'm a Sare G. Sare Su. Sare Wamoto. Sare Bole. 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
0: Thank you. Oh, Jesus.
1: Thank you.
0: Oh, Jesus.
1: Thank you.
0: Thank you, Jesus.
1: Thank you.
2: Ascensions and descensions of angels on the head of Son of Man.
0: Jesus.
2: Jesus.
0: Jesus.

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0: Jesus.
1: The book of remembrance is being opened unto you.
0: Thank you, Jesus.
1: You are the stone that the builders has rejected. You have become the chief cornerstone in your family.
0: Amen.
1: You are rising, and your rising shall be permanent.
0: Amen.
1: Every limitations that has limited you will be the last thing that limited you.
0: Amen.
1: The last time you failed will be the last time you will fail.
2: Amen.
0: Amen.
1: The Lord has vindicated, you are vindicated.
2: Amen. Amen.
1: For all of you that you are in debt one way or the other, the Lord is paying it for you.
0: Amen. Amen.

Rekushitaba izitebe endemeku.

0: As many of you that has been bowed, that has been bent financially, your journey has been bent, you've been in bondages, shackles. The word of God has come to you right now.
1: Yes.
0: For whom the Son of Man shall set free, shall be free indeed.
1: Free indeed.
0: On the efficacy and the potency of the word of God, you are free tonight.
2: Amen.
1: Jesus.
0: But he was in one position, one spot for many years. The Lord is having compassion upon you tonight.
1: Amen.
0: And your life is moving forward.
1: Amen.
0: You will experience the wonders of God.
1: Amen.
0: Thank you. God bless you.
1: Thank you, Jesus.

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1: You're now entering the gutter-free music zone.
2: Get twisted, that's just how we go.
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What the problem? Go on. Work it. Yeah. Any type of situation. He. Work it. Yeah. I don't have no time. Go on. Work it. Work it. Work it. Work it. Work it. Work it. Yeah. Work it. Work it. Work it. 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

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And even though I know it's not my place, to the God that made the heaven, earth, and space, I need you. Help me make sense of all this pain. I'm encouraged by the text.

0: back. Every time I messed up, yeah, you took me back.
1: Imagine for a split second receiving anything and everything you ever wanted without doing anything for it. Now that's grace. Grace is unmerited, undeserved favor. In other words, receiving unlimited access to something that we weren't supposed to have a clearance to. Ephesians chapter 4 verse 7 says, but to each one of us grace has been given as Christ apportioned it, which means that you have a clearance and the ability through God to reach every single door that God has designed you to ultimately reach. You have grace.

But thank God, it says the Spirit makes intercession for us. Somebody say, thank God for the Spirit. When I don't know what to say, the Spirit speaks for me. Woo! So even if I just say, oh, the Spirit, yeah, this, I like that. Even if I say, oh, the Spirit will interpret your oh to God. So it's

0: Yeah, you know, I got my focus up, man.
1: Focus up.
0: Focus on you. I swear that you the best to ever do it. I swear that you the best to ever do it.

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Cause you know, you gotta stay focused like way, way up.

He leads me beside still waters. He restoreth my soul. When you become a believer, your spirit is made right. And sometimes, the soul doesn't get the notice. It has a hole in it due to things that's happened in the past. Hurt, abuse, molestation. But we want to speak to you today and tell you that God wants to heal the hole in your soul. Some people's actions are not because their spirit is wrong, but it's because the past has left a hole in their soul. May this wisdom help you get over your past and remind you that God wants to heal the hole in your soul.

Look, help me to see how you tossed out my sin to the sea. Every day I'm reminded of how I've been binded. It's hard to believe that I'm free. And my mama been praying for me. She afraid that I'm straying away. I'm afraid that the way that I'm praying enough, I've been lacking the faith.

you play the bad round. In your mind, confrontation when I'm batting down. I keep it turned up, you play it low key. And you ain't dripping when I